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2: 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I'm losing battles with a voice that I can fight. These streets are far from black and white.

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Let's get the party started. See you at the bar, you was hardly talking. That's when I knew that your heart was scarring. Friends to lovers need a part to star in. Like, wait, babe,

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1: 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I'm hearing sirens in the night. I'm losing battles with a voice that I can fight. These streets are far from black and white.

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1: We don't deal with outsiders very well. They say newcomers have a certain smell. Yeah, trust issues, not to mention. They say they can smell your intentions. You laughing on the freak show sitting next to you. You laugh some weird people sitting next to you. You think I did not get here sitting next to you.

put people in the back of your mind. One time put people in the back of your mind. One time put people in the back of your mind. One time put people in the back. One time put people in the back of your mind. One time put people in the back. One time put people in the back of your mind. One time for the people in the back of your mind.